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12: Bueno, cuidadito por Palm City, que tenemos construcción reportado causando bloqueos parcialmente norte de la I-95 en la salida hasta Martin Highway. 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